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2: Love.

It doesn't matter if you love him or capital H-I-M. Just put your paws up.

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